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2: This time in our ongoing Songs That Pose Questions theme, it took a proper rock star to put this first one on the map. A tune written by two guys named Roy Turk and Lou Handman in 1926. Recorded by more guys whose names you'll never remember. And then as a duet by a pair in the same boat. And then finally, the top 20 hit came from the Blue Baron Orchestra in 1950. And then a guy named Elvis finished his 2-year service in the U.S. Army and took this song to the top of the charts, asking the question, are you lonesome tonight? 7 years later, just add acid, with a song that asked the question that became the name of the debut album and the title song by Jimi Hendrix's band, the one that asked, are you experienced? Then 2003, Australian band Jet took off with their album called Get Born on the fire of the song asked the question, are you gonna be my girl? And more punchy than all of those, it was September 93 when our friend Lenny Kravitz announced his third album with the song that bore its title that asked the question, are you gonna go my way?
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6: A chance of showers tonight with the low dropping down to 10. Tomorrow, a chance of showers, a high of 19. Tomorrow night, lingering showers, a low down to 8. On Thursday, a chance of more showers, a high of 18.
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10: A chance of showers tonight with the low dropping down to 10. Tomorrow, a chance of showers, a high of 19. Tomorrow night, lingering showers, a low down to 8. On Thursday, a chance of more showers, a high of 18.
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10: A chance of showers tonight with the low dropping down to 10. Tomorrow, a chance of showers, a high of 19. Tomorrow night, lingering showers, a low down to 8. On Thursday, a chance of more showers, a high of 18.
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5: A chance of showers tonight with the low dropping down to 10. Tomorrow, a chance of showers, a high of 19. Tomorrow night, lingering showers, a low down to 8. On Thursday, a chance of more showers, a high of 18.
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1: 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Good morning. It's Eric here with you. It is 5:39. It's currently 12 degrees. Going to be a high of 19 today with rain dropping down to 8 tonight into a high of 16 tomorrow with rain. Friday's a high of 17 with rain. Saturday's a high of 19 with rain. Sunday, mix of sun and cloud, so it's going to look like it might rain, but it won't. And then Monday, once again, a high of 19 with rain. Tuesday's going to be a cloudy day. I think that's it. I think we're deep into fall. And hey, coming up on the show for today, it's Wednesday, my dudes. That's right. We got an all-new Grandpa's Corner, an all-new On This Day in History, topic du jour at 7:10, of course, Google It Trivia at 7:20, ENN at 7:50, Cool Days of the Week. Today is our WTF, our weekly top five, and I'm doing the top five chocolate-covered foods because October 7th is National Chocolate-Covered Pretzel Day, and I thought I can think of a few more that I like better than chocolate-covered pretzels. Of course, we have ENN after that. Oh, no, I already talked about ENN. Cool birthdays after that and our daily affirmations bringing up the rear. All that and more right here on Cool. Got Joe Walsh up next. Here's the Zep. It's rock and roll on Cool.

0: Joe Walsh, that was Rocky Mountain Way on Cool 94.5. Good morning. Coming up on the show for today, I don't know how anybody could ever criticize this. Have you heard about the drama going on in the Philippines where an OnlyFans star has raised all the money that she has made off of her dirty videos to start building schools in her village? People are acting like it's a bad thing. A little bit later after that, some people are normal creeps and other people do this. Did you hear about the Chinese lady who's in trouble because she bankrolled a whole soap opera herself? Not so she could become an actress, but just so she could make out with men. A little bit later after that, there are easier ways to make an example out of somebody. I saw this headline: Pennsylvania wife angry with husband for leaving gun out, shot him dead to show him a lesson about gun safety. You think the lesson was learned? I don't know. All that and more right here on Cool.
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1: 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One person's been arrested after a shooting in Hanover. It happened yesterday afternoon at a home near the intersection of 14th Avenue and 9th Street. Police say two men got into a fight that ended with one shooting the other. A 37-year-old man was taken to hospital with non-life-threatening gunshot wounds. A short time later, a 50-year-old man was taken into custody. A gun was also found near the scene. Police say the men were known to each other and that investigators are still trying to track down a black van that was seen leaving the area immediately after the shooting. Here on OPP are launching a new program for people considering a career in policing or who just want to learn more about the job. The first Citizens Police Academy will run every Wednesday between October 28th and December 2nd at the OPP detachment in Clinton. The free program includes sessions on topics such as major crimes, emergency response, and forensic analysis, all presented by field experts and OPP specialists. Anyone interested in signing up for the academy has to submit an application by October 19th. The Listowel Wingham Hospitals Alliance says its future continues to include strong hospital services in both Listowel and Wingham. The Alliance issued a statement this week reaffirming its commitment to operating both Listowel Memorial Hospital and Wingham and District Hospital as it develops its next master services plan. More from Adam Bell.
2: The statement comes as the Alliance is planning how services will be organized and expanded across the two sites in the years ahead. Its current strategic plan includes identifying centers of excellence across the Alliance and broader regional health system by March of next year. LWHA is also aiming to increase surgical activity by 10% at both hospitals and boost diagnostic imaging volumes by 15% over the same period.
1: The Hospital Alliance says it's focused on strengthening both hospital sites rather than reducing the system to a single location. A tree will once again stand in front of Bayfield's Little Inn. Blue Water Council's voted in favor of replacing the iconic willow that was damaged in a severe storm last year with a Freeman maple. The decision came after a clipping of the original tree transplanted over the winter did not survive. The Tumbler Ridge school shooter appears to have had help. A 30-year-old Washington State man's been charged in last February's school shooting in B.C. James Bryant is accused of conspiring with the shooter to carry out the horrific attack that killed eight people. He's accused of providing advice on how to murder more people. For more on these and other stories, go to cknxnewstoday.ca.
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1: Rookie Gavin McKenna scored his first NHL goal and got his first assist as the Toronto Maple Leafs rallied to beat the Nashville Predators 5-4 last night. Auston Matthews scored with 14 seconds left in overtime for the Leafs. He also had three assists. Elsewhere, Montreal lost 6-4 to Carolina and Detroit beat Ottawa 5-3. The San Diego Padres avoided being eliminated from the MLB playoffs with a 4-3 win over Milwaukee. The Brewers still lead the NL Division Series 2-1. The LA Dodgers got by the Atlanta Braves 3-1 to take a 2-1 lead in their series. Both series resume tonight. Canada's men's soccer team was shut out, falling 1-0 to the U.S. in a friendly, and Argentina bid farewell to soccer great Lionel Messi. The 39-year-old played his final game for the national team as Argentina blanked Benin 3-0.
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1: Mainly cloudy today with a slight chance of showers this morning and early this afternoon. A windy high of 19. Tonight, mainly cloudy with a slight chance of showers, a low of 8. Tomorrow, clouds stick around, as will the slight chance of showers, a windy high of 16. Right now, it's 12.
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Duran Duran, that was Hungry Like the Wolf on Cool 94.5. Good morning, it's Eric here. It's 12 degrees, high of 19. Bit of a different morning than yesterday. 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
1: Nearly 80,000 cans of 7-Up Tropical Zero Sugar have been recalled because they mistakenly contain full sugar soda. This news first reported by a 5-year-old who had climbed the Empire State Building.
2: It was, oh man, it was hot. It was unseasonably steamy. 99 degrees in Los Angeles. It is October. We are under an extreme heat advisory until Thursday night. Unless your child is a Gila monster, do not send him to soccer practice in Sherman Oaks tomorrow.
3: Well, listen to this. I read that the NBA is testing out smart basketballs with Bluetooth sensors. Yeah, unfortunately, they're calling them Bluetooth balls.
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I saw the sneak preview yesterday, that's right, of tomorrow's Cool Pet of the Week. Cool 94.5, good morning, it's Eric here with you. And shout out to our friends at Adopt-A-Pet, Pet Rescue in Lucknow, and the great Canadian dog food. Kathy does such a great job helping out all these animals. 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

0: You know, I don't know how anybody could ever criticize this. Cool 94.5. Good morning. It's Eric here with you. It's 6:23, 12 degrees, high of 19. You just heard Streetheart with Here Comes the Night. And listen to this. There is an OnlyFans star in the Philippines. Her name is Mayern Smiles. But her dream wasn't to do OnlyFans. Her dream was to be a teacher. But her family could never afford to send her to college. So instead, she made her money on OF. And she has used all that money to help build a school in her village, which she named after her father. And people are, like, really upset about it. People are more mad about a woman using her body to help less fortunate people than they are about a health insurance CEO denying people's claims so he can afford a third mega yacht. Like, this may be the most ethical, dirty stuff anyone could ever consume in human history. And quite frankly, in my opinion, if people have a problem with it, then by all means, they can raise the money and build the school themselves.
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1: With an update from CKNXNewsToday.ca, I'm Miranda Chant. One person's been arrested after a shooting in Hanover. It happened yesterday afternoon at a home near the intersection of 14th Avenue and 9th Street. Police say two men got into a fight that ended with one shooting the other. A 37-year-old man was taken to hospital with non-life-threatening gunshot wounds. A short time later, a 50-year-old man was taken into custody. A gun was also found near the scene. Police say the men were known to each other and that investigators are still trying to track down a black van that was seen leaving the area immediately after the shooting. Here on OPP, are launching a new program for people considering a career in policing or who just want to learn more about the job. The first Citizens Police Academy will run every Wednesday between October 28th and December 2nd at the OPP detachment in Clinton. The free program includes sessions on topics such as major crimes, emergency response, and forensic analysis, all presented by field experts and OPP specialists. Anyone interested in signing up for the academy has to submit an application by October 19th. The Listowel Wingham Hospitals Alliance says its future continues to include strong hospital services in both Listowel and Wingham. The Alliance issued a statement this week reaffirming its commitment to operating both Listowel Memorial Hospital and Wingham and District Hospital as it develops its next master services plan. More from Adam Bell.
2: The statement comes as the Alliance is planning how services will be organized and expanded across the two sites in the years ahead. Its current strategic plan includes identifying centers of excellence across the Alliance and broader regional health system by March of next year. LWHA is also aiming to increase surgical activity by 10% at both hospitals and boost diagnostic imaging volumes by 15% over the same period.
1: The Hospital Alliance says it's focused on strengthening both hospital sites rather than reducing the system to a single location. A tree will once again stand in front of Bayfield's Little Inn. Blue Water Council's voted in favor of replacing the iconic willow that was damaged in a severe storm last year with a Freeman maple. The decision came after a clipping of the original tree transplanted over the winter did not survive. The Tumbler Ridge school shooter appears to have had help. A 30-year-old Washington State man's been charged in last February's school shooting in BC. James Bryant is accused of conspiring with the shooter to carry out the horrific attack that killed eight people. He's accused of providing advice on how to murder more people. For more on these and other stories, go to cknxnewstoday.ca.
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1: Austin Matthews had 4 points, including the overtime winner, as the Leafs climbed back to beat the Nashville Predators 5-4 last night. Matthews had 3 assists to go with the winner, and number one pick Gavin McKenna scored his first career goal, adding an assist as well. In other Canadian NHL action, Montreal got dumped in its home opener 6-4 by the defending Stanley Cup champion Hurricanes, who bounced Montreal in last season's Eastern Final. Also, the Ottawa Senators lost their first game of the season, 5-3 to Detroit. Baseball, the San Diego Padres avoided being swept in the NL Division Series with a 4-3 win over Milwaukee. The Brewers still lead the series 2-1. Elsewhere, the LA Dodgers took a 2-1 series lead over the Braves in the other NLDS with a 3-1 win. The Dodgers are now a win away from a third straight National League Championship Series.
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1: Mainly cloudy today with a slight chance of showers this morning and early this afternoon. A windy high of 19. Tonight, mainly cloudy with a slight chance of showers, a low of 8. Tomorrow, clouds stick around, as will the slight chance of showers, a windy high of 16. Right now, it's 12.
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Tears for Fears with Shout on Cool 94.5. It's 6:40. It's currently 12 degrees. Going to be a high of 19 today. Make sure you have an umbrella in the car. If not, you bring one with you because we are getting a chance of rain. Grandpa's Corner after the Black Crows. It's Jealous Again.

0: 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It is now time for Grandpa's Corner, and we got Grandpa Winchell on the line. Grandpa.
1: What?
0: Why is it still so warm outside?
1: Oh, pardon me.
0: But it's October. It's supposed to be, like, you know, chilly.
1: Oh, what am I, a weatherman?
0: Wow, I'm just trying to make small talk. Jeez.
1: This is seriously why you called me to talk about the weather?
0: No, to make conversation. By the way, you can't say weatherman anymore.
1: What are you talking about?
0: It's politically incorrect. So, like, you know how you can't say fireman and you have to say firefighter now?
1: Okay.
0: Well, you're not a weatherman. You're a weather fighter.
1: I'm telling you, you are as dumb as a second coat of paint.
0: So what I need you to do, I need you to do me a favor, get some food and coffee into you, throw on a comfy pair of shorts, and you head out there and fight the weather for me.
1: Yeah, great. I'll get right on that.
0: Yeah, you fist fight the sun. And then once it's winter, I'll be sure to thank you.
1: Why don't you fist fight a grizzly bear, you freak? Never call this number again.
0: Was my request really that unreasonable?
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0: In case you never opened a history book, Eric's here to help you out. On This Day in History with Eric.
1: I'm always here to help you out. You can trust me. It's 6:52, it's currently 12 degrees, and what happened on October 7th of yesteryear? Well, 67 years ago today in 1959, the Soviet probe Luna 3 transmits the first ever photographs of the far side of the moon. 107 years ago today in 1919, the airline KLM is founded in the Netherlands. It's the oldest airline still operating under its original name. 110 years ago today in 1916, Georgia Tech defeats Cumberland University 222-0 in the most lopsided college football game in history. 113 years ago today in 1913, the Ford Motor Company introduces the first moving vehicle assembly line. 186 years ago today in 1840, Willem II becomes King of the Netherlands. And last but not least, 5,787 years ago today in 3761 BC, it's the reference start of the modern Hebrew calendar. I wonder what's going to happen today.
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1: 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Hanover police are looking for a black van as the investigation into a shooting in the town continues. The van reportedly was seen taking off from the scene immediately after the shooting at a home on 14th Avenue near 9th Street yesterday afternoon. A 37-year-old man was found suffering from gunshot wounds. He was taken to hospital with non-life-threatening injuries. A 50-year-old man was arrested shortly after. Police say the men knew each other and had been involved in an altercation when the shooting happened. The Listowel-Wingham Hospitals Alliance says its long-term plan continues to include strong hospital services in both Listowel and Wingham. The Alliance issued a statement this week reaffirming its commitment to operating both Listowel Memorial Hospital and Wingham and District Hospital. The message comes as the Alliance develops a new master services plan that will help determine how services are organized and expanded across the two sites. It's also targeting a 10% increase in surgical volumes at both hospitals and a 15% increase in diagnostic imaging volumes. Midwestern Ontario women can learn more about female cancer risks and screening and community supports later this month. As part of Breast Cancer Awareness Month, the Gateway Centre of Excellence in Rural Health will be hosting an hour-long webinar on October 20th. It'll explore the updated cancer screening guidelines and how cancer care is facilitated in rural areas. Speakers will include a nurse practitioner from Clinton, the director of cancer care at Brightshores Health System, and a former boutique owner who catered to post-mastectomy patients. Another tree on Bayfield's Main Street will be removed and replaced. Earlier this year, an arborist assessment found symptoms consistent with Dutch elm disease in the heritage elm tree at 19 Main Street North and recommended its removal. Council voted in favor of a contractor earlier this week who will take down the tree in exchange for the wood. Staff recommended a disease-resistant American elm as the tree's replacement, but Councillor Bill Whetstone offered a different suggestion.
2: The intent obviously is to replace the elm with an elm, and it does state that there is about 80 to 85% better than what they used to be from getting the Dutch elm disease. What I'm suggesting is that there's that 15% chance that it could potentially get the Dutch elm disease, and we don't want to run into what we're looking at now. We do have actually a tulip, which is in front of the library, a tulip tree, and therefore we'd have one basically cross the road from each other, and they're very beautiful at this time of year.
1: Council approved Whetstone's recommendation and also voted to replace the willow tree in front of Bayfield's Little Inn with a Freeman maple. For more on these and other stories, go to cknxnewstoday.ca.
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1: Rookie Gavin McKenna scored his first NHL goal and got his first assist as the Toronto Maple Leafs rallied to beat the Nashville Predators 5-4 last night. Auston Matthews scored with 14 seconds left in overtime for the Leafs. He also had three assists. Elsewhere, Montreal lost 6-4 to Carolina and Detroit beat Ottawa 5-3. The San Diego Padres avoided being eliminated from the MLB playoffs with a 4-3 win over Milwaukee. The Brewers still lead the NL Division Series 2-1. The LA Dodgers got by the Atlanta Braves 3-1 to take a 2-1 lead in their series. Both series resume tonight. Canada's men's soccer team was shut out, falling 1-0 to the U.S. in a friendly. And Argentina bid farewell to soccer great Lionel Messi. The 39-year-old played his final game for the national team as Argentina blanked Benin 3-0.
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1: Mainly cloudy today with a slight chance of showers this morning and early this afternoon. A windy high of 19. Tonight, mainly cloudy with a slight chance of showers, a low of 8. Tomorrow, clouds stick around, as will the slight chance of showers, a windy high of 16. Right now, it's 12.
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Asia. That was Heat of the Moment on Cool 94.5. It's 10 after 7. Good morning. Eric here with you. What are we doing today? We're getting coffee, maybe an energy drink, maybe, just pure caffeine. Maybe you're just going to swallow some creatine this morning, some pre-workout to get you ready for the day. 13 degrees, high of 19 today, and our Coolest Songs of the Day contest is still going on. Make sure you're listening each weekday at 9, 4, and 5. You hear the secret songs, you enter them online at cool945.ca, and one lucky listener picked at random will win a Coolest Songs grand prize package valued at over $6,000, which I'm going to be drawing on October 30th. Here's Bryan Adams.

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5: Oh, it's a great Wednesday here in paradise. 7:14, it's currently 13 degrees. We're getting some rain today. High of 19 with showers dropping down to 8 tonight. Into a high of 16 tomorrow with more rain. We are now on to our topic du jour question of the day, where today I'm asking... Well, I'll tell you why I'm asking this one. October 7th is National Chocolate-Covered Pretzel Day. I don't think I've ever met anybody who doesn't like chocolate-covered pretzels. We're going to be talking about chocolate-covered pretzels in our weekly top five coming up in about an hour. So today I'm asking, what's a candy that everyone loves that you hate? You can't say candy corn because nobody likes candy corn. You know what I mean? Don't do the obvious stuff. But for me, I'll tell you what, I hate chocolate-covered raisins. And I hate licorice. There, I said it. Even red licorice, even Twizzlers, I can't stand it. There, I said it. So what about you? What's a candy that everyone loves that you hate? Are you going to step up to the plate here and admit that you don't like chocolate-covered pretzels? Or is there something else? I remember I went to school with a kid way back when I was in like second grade, and he hated chocolate cake. And I thought to myself, how is that even possible? 1-877-945-2855 is the Palmerston Home Hardware text line. What's a candy that everyone loves that you hate?
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1: Good morning, it's 7:23. You just heard the Cranberries with Dreams. Getting a rainy day today, high of 19, currently 13. Here is your trivia question, should you choose to answer it, you little genius, you. What is the highest waterfall in Europe? I'll give you the answer after the news.
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1: 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One person's been arrested after a shooting in Hanover. It happened yesterday afternoon at a home near the intersection of 14th Avenue and 9th Street. Police say two men got into a fight that ended with one shooting the other. A 37-year-old man was taken to hospital with non-life-threatening gunshot wounds. A short time later, a 50-year-old man was taken into custody. A gun was also found near the scene. Police say the men were known to each other and that investigators are still trying to track down a black van that was seen leaving the area immediately after the shooting. Here on OPP are launching a new program for people considering a career in policing or who just want to learn more about the job. The first Citizens Police Academy will run every Wednesday between October 28th and December 2nd at the OPP detachment in Clinton. The free program includes sessions on topics such as major crimes, emergency response, and forensic analysis, all presented by field experts and OPP specialists. Anyone interested in signing up for the academy has to submit an application by October 19th. The Listowel Wingham Hospitals Alliance says its future continues to include strong hospital services in both Listowel and Wingham. The Alliance issued a statement this week reaffirming its commitment to operating both Listowel Memorial Hospital and Wingham and District Hospital as it develops its next master services plan. More from Adam Bell.
2: The statement comes as the Alliance is planning how services will be organized and expanded across the two sites in the years ahead. Its current strategic plan includes identifying centers of excellence across the Alliance and broader regional health system by March of next year. LWHA is also aiming to increase surgical activity by 10% at both hospitals and boost diagnostic imaging volumes by 15% over the same period.
1: The Hospital Alliance says it's focused on strengthening both hospital sites rather than reducing the system to a single location. A tree will once again stand in front of Bayfield's Little Inn. Bluewater Council's voted in favor of replacing the iconic willow that was damaged in a severe storm last year with a Freeman maple. The decision came after a clipping of the original tree transplanted over the winter did not survive. The Tumbler Ridge school shooter appears to have had help. A 30-year-old Washington State man's been charged in last February's school shooting in B.C. James Bryant is accused of conspiring with the shooter to carry out the horrific attack that killed eight people. He's accused of providing advice on how to murder more people. For more on these and other stories, go to CKNXNewsToday.ca.
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1: Austin Matthews had 4 points, including the overtime winner, as the Leafs climbed back to beat the Nashville Predators 5-4 last night. Matthews had 3 assists to go with the winner, and number one pick Gavin McKenna scored his first career goal, adding an assist as well. In other Canadian NHL action, Montreal got dumped in its home opener 6-4 by the defending Stanley Cup champion Hurricanes, who bounced Montreal in last season's Eastern Final. Also, the Ottawa Senators lost their first game of the season 5-3 to Detroit. Baseball, the San Diego Padres avoided being swept in the NL Division Series with a 4-3 win over Milwaukee. The Brewers still lead the series 2-1. Elsewhere, the LA Dodgers took a 2-1 series lead over the Braves in the other NLDS with a 3-1 win. The Dodgers are now a win away from a third straight National League Championship Series.
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1: Mainly cloudy today, slight chance of showers this morning and early this afternoon, a windy high of 19. Tonight, mainly cloudy with a slight chance of showers, a low of 8. Tomorrow, clouds stick around, again a slight chance of showers, a windy high of 16. Right now, it's 13.
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Once again, I picked a Google It trivia where at this point, I don't know what the right answer is. I need to start cross-referencing these. A little bit earlier in the show, I asked you, what's the highest waterfall in Europe? If you said the Vinnufossen in Norway, you would be correct. And here I thought it was the Krimmel waterfalls, but apparently my trivia dealer is wrong. So I gotta have to go talk to him or something. Here's Fleetwood Mac.

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5: Good morning. You just heard Fleetwood Mac with Go Your Own Way. My name's Eric. Good morning. 7:45, 13 degrees, high of 19 today with rain. Topic du jour, question of the day. What is a candy that everyone loves that you hate? We got some interesting answers here. Kathy texted in saying, good morning, Eric. Good morning, Kathy. She says, I hate chocolate-covered pretzels and any sour candies. She says, my husband hates pretzels and popcorn. You know what? To be fair, I will say I don't like popcorn either. I hate when the shards get stuck between your teeth. Then you try to floss them out and then your teeth start bleeding. It's the worst. Vicky texted in, good morning, Eric. Good morning, Vicky. She says, chocolate-covered almonds, nibs, and nerds. Now, I do like nerds. They're my favorite aquarium gravel-based snack ever. But I will say almonds might be the one nut that does not improve with chocolate, you know? Hank says oatmeal. No, he says he's not fond of chocolate chips or chocolate chip cookies. He prefers oatmeal raisin. And finally, Toby says he can't stand Twizzlers and chocolate-covered raisins. Ugh, I hate chocolate-covered raisins. Raisins are like traitorous chocolate chips. They look like them, and then you take a bite, and you go, oh, my day's ruined. 1-877-945-2855 is the Palmerston Home Hardware text line. 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
1: Good morning. I'm field reporter Fernando Jaguar with your ENN breaking news. The more we read about Will Arnett, the less we like him. The 56-year-old actor has defiantly announced that he is very, very happy in his relationship with the 28-year-old heiress of Guess Jeans. I think I'd be very happy to never have to hear his voice in another annoying RBC commercial ever again.
0: ENN.
1: John Goodman is just gonna take what he can get. The 74-year-old actor has opened up about his struggle to find work, which is crazy because, quite frankly, I would absolutely watch anything that he's in. He says, quote, "I have to wait for somebody to want to use me." Yeah, John, sounds like my love life. Who on earth is Eddie Deason? The guy who played nerdy Eugene in the movie Grease a kabillion years ago reportedly asked out a 16-year-old girl the other day. Tell me less, tell me less. Hopefully she put up a fight. He also attacked a waitress like 5 years ago. I think this guy probably needs some help. Or jail or something. I don't know. And that's all in the news today. I'm field reporter Fernando Jaguar, and may God help us all.
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1: With an update from CKNXNewsToday.ca, I'm Miranda Chant. Hanover police continue to probe a shooting that sent one person to hospital with non-life-threatening injuries. Investigators have so far determined that two men got into an altercation at a home on 14th Street near 9th Street yesterday afternoon, which escalated when one shot the other. A 37-year-old man was taken to hospital with non-life-threatening gunshot wounds. A 50-year-old man was arrested and is set to appear in court today. The shooting briefly saw the Hanover Hospital and area schools placed under a hold and secure. Police say the men were known to each other. Investigators are still looking for a black van that was seen leaving the area immediately after the shooting. Bayfield's Main Street will soon have two new trees. Bluewater Council has voted in favor of the removal of the heritage tree in front of the Bayberry Shop as it has Dutch elm disease. A contractor's agreed to remove it in exchange for the wood. It will be replaced with a tulip tree. Meanwhile, a Freeman maple will be planted in front of Bayfield's Little Inn, replacing the iconic willow that was removed after being damaged by a storm last year. In our daily poll question powered by Walkerton Toyota, we're asking if you're happy with the tree species selected. Answer at cknxnewstoday.ca/poll. Hospitals in Wingham and Listowel aren't going anywhere. The Listowel-Wingham Hospitals Alliance has reaffirmed its commitment to maintaining both the Listowel Memorial Hospital and Wingham and District Hospital as it develops a new master services plan. The Alliance says its board and leadership are united in keeping both sites and that the commitment will guide future investment and service expansion. That growth will include a 10% increase in surgical volumes at both hospitals by the end of March. The provincial government has referred concerns about OSAP payments at private career colleges to the OPP. It comes after auditors identified serious concerns about possible criminal activity and egregious use of public money. The Canadian Press reported government officials who inspected three career colleges alleged in reports filed in court. They found evidence suggesting third parties were completing the coursework, sometimes entire courses in one day, and a few students who couldn't name their school or program. These schools deny most of the allegations made against them, and they have not been proven in court. For more on these and other stories, go to cknxnewstoday.ca.
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1: Rookie Gavin McKenna scored his first NHL goal and got his first assist as the Toronto Maple Leafs rallied to beat the Nashville Predators 5-4 last night. Auston Matthews scored with 14 seconds left in overtime for the Leafs. He also had three assists. Elsewhere, Montreal lost 6-4 to Carolina and Detroit beat Ottawa 5-3. The San Diego Padres avoided being eliminated from the MLB playoffs with a 4-3 win over Milwaukee. The Brewers still lead the NL Division Series 2-1. The LA Dodgers got by the Atlanta Braves 3-1 to take a 2-1 lead in their series. Both series resume tonight. Canada's men's soccer team was shut out, falling 1-0 to the U.S. in a friendly, and Argentina bid farewell to soccer great Lionel Messi. The 39 29-year-old played his final game for the national team as Argentina blanked Benin 3-0.
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1: Mainly cloudy today, slight chance of showers this morning and early this afternoon, a windy high of 19. Tonight, mainly cloudy with a slight chance of showers, a low of 8. Tomorrow, clouds stick around, again a slight chance of showers, a windy high of 16. Right now, it's 13.
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Toto, that was Hold the Line on Cool 94.5. Good morning. It's Eric here hanging out with you. Hope you're having a great day so far. And just a reminder that our Radiothon is coming up. 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Here's Doucette.

0: You know, some people are just normal creeps, and then other people do this. Cool 94.5. Good morning. You just heard Doucette with Mama Let Him Play. It's 8:15, 12 degrees, high of 19 with rain. My name's Eric, and I've been keeping up with the drama in China right now. If you've been reading about this, an older wealthy woman is in trouble. So she bankrolled a soap opera TV show, all entirely funded by herself, and she made herself the female co-lead, the director, and the writer, and then she hired a 23-year-old up-and-coming male actor to be the male lead. And of course, this guy, he thought this show was going to be his big break, right? But the problem was, the script was weird, because across 50 episodes, there were nearly 100 makeout scenes. No matter how many times the editors and the producers tried to tell her, hey, these scenes don't make any sense, she insisted that they be kept in. So, come to find out, this show is never going to be released. It's all fake, all created by her, in order to make out with young men. I mean, that's really creepy, but that got me thinking. Isn't that like 90% of why most projects in Hollywood are greenlit, so some dude in his 50s can make out with a 20-year-old woman who can't say no? I think we should be just as mad about that as we are about this lady.
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1: The weekly top five.
2: Good morning. It's 8:21. It's 12 degrees, and it's now time for the weekly top five. Today's top five list, as I mentioned earlier in the show, October 7th is National Chocolate Covered Pretzel Day, so I'm doing the top five chocolate covered foods. Let's begin, shall we?
3: Number five.
2: Coming in at number five is chocolate-covered peanuts. It's the go-to. They're better than raisins. You used to get 50,000 mini boxes of them during Halloween, and they never taste bad. It's like eating a baby peanut butter cup before it evolves, like a chocolate and peanut butterfly.
3: Number four.
2: Coming in at number four is chocolate-covered pineapple. If I'm going somewhere that has a fondue situation going on, I'm going for the pineapple first. I can't figure out why I like chocolate-covered pineapple more than I like chocolate-covered strawberries, but that's my opinion, man.
3: Number three.
2: Coming in at number three is chocolate-covered Pringles, or any potato chip, really, but Pringles are some of my favorite chips, and the crispiness and the saltiness mixed with the sweetness of the chocolate, regular chips just feel like riding a bike with training wheels on. Coming up after the news, we have number two and number one of our weekly top five. It's the top five chocolate-covered foods.
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1: With an update from CKNXNewsToday.ca, I'm Miranda Chant. Hanover police are looking for a black van as the investigation into a shooting in the town continues. The van reportedly was seen taking off from the scene immediately after the shooting at a home on 14th Avenue near 9th Street yesterday afternoon. A 37-year-old man was found suffering from gunshot wounds. He was taken to hospital with non-life-threatening injuries. A 50-year-old man was arrested shortly after. Police say the men knew each other and had been involved in an altercation when the shooting happened. The Listowel Wingham Hospitals Alliance says its long-term plan continues to include strong hospital services in both Listowel and Wingham. The Alliance issued a statement this week reaffirming its commitment to operating both Listowel Memorial Hospital and Wingham and District Hospital. The message comes as the Alliance develops a new master services plan that will help determine how services are organized and expanded across the two sites. It's also targeting a 10% increase in surgical volumes at both hospitals and a 15% increase in diagnostic imaging volumes. Midwestern Ontario women can learn more about female cancer risks and screening and community supports later this month. As part of Breast Cancer Awareness Month, the Gateway Center of Excellence in Rural Health will be hosting an hour-long webinar on October 20th. It'll explore the updated cancer screening guidelines and how cancer care is facilitated in rural areas. Speakers will include a nurse practitioner from Clinton, the director of cancer care at Brightshores Health System, and a former boutique owner who catered to post-mastectomy patients. Another tree on Bayfield's Main Street will be removed and replaced. Earlier this year, an arborist assessment found symptoms consistent with Dutch elm disease in the heritage elm tree at 19 Main Street North and recommended its removal. Council voted in favor of a contractor earlier this week who will take down the tree in exchange for the wood. Staff recommended a disease-resistant American elm as the tree's replacement, but Councillor Bill Whetstone offered a different suggestion.
2: The intent obviously is to replace the elm with an elm, and it does state that there is about 80 to 85% better than what they used to be from getting the Dutch elm disease. What I'm suggesting is that there's that 15% chance that it could potentially get the Dutch elm disease, and we don't want to run into what we're looking at now. We do have actually a tulip, which is in front of the library, a tulip tree, and therefore we'd have one basically cross the road from each other, and they're very beautiful at this time of year.
1: Council approved Whetstone's recommendation and also voted to replace the willow tree in front of Bayfield's Little Inn with a Freeman maple. For more on these and other stories, go to cknxnewstoday.ca.
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1: Austin Matthews had 4 points, including the overtime winner, as the Leafs climbed back to beat the Nashville Predators 5-4 last night. Matthews had 3 assists to go with the winner, and number one pick Gavin McKenna scored his first career goal, adding an assist as well. In other Canadian NHL action, Montreal got dumped in its home opener 6-4 by the defending Stanley Cup champion Hurricanes, who bounced Montreal in last season's Eastern Final. Also, the Ottawa Senators lost their first game of the season 5-3 to Detroit. Baseball, the San Diego Padres avoided being swept in the NL Division Series with a 4-3 win over Milwaukee. The Brewers still lead the series 2-1. Elsewhere, the LA Dodgers took a 2-1 series lead over the Braves in the other NLDS with a 3-1 win. The Dodgers are now a win away from a third straight National League Championship Series.
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1: Mainly cloudy today, slight chance of showers this morning and early this afternoon, a windy high of 19. Tonight, mainly cloudy with a slight chance of showers, a low of 8. Tomorrow, clouds stick around, again a slight chance of showers, a windy high of 16. Right now, it's 13.
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1: In case you missed it before the news, we're doing the top five chocolate-covered foods. Number five was chocolate-covered peanuts. Number four was chocolate-covered pineapple. Number three was chocolate-covered Pringles.
2: Number two.
1: Coming in at number two, of course, it's chocolate-covered pretzels on Chocolate-Covered Pretzel Day. Another addition to the sweet and salty category, but I will make one caveat. Dark chocolate pretzels. The bitterer, the betterer. I mean, white chocolate pretzels are pretty good, but nothing compares to the bitterness mixed with the saltiness.
2: Number one.
1: And finally, number one is chocolate-covered bacon, the ultimate tier in salty and sweet. 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And quite frankly, I can't think of anything better than that. Chocolate-covered bacon is a guarantee that wherever you are and whatever you're doing, it's going to be a good time. 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

0: Skinnerd with Sweet Home Alabama on Cool 94.5. It's now time for Cool Birthdays, and who has a birthday on October 7th? The King of Music Show Smack Talk, Simon Cowell, turns 67 today. Happy birthday to him. Tico Torres, the drummer from Van Halen, turns 73 today. Happy birthday to him. John Cougar Mellencamp turns 75 today. Happy birthday to him. Graham Ferguson, the creator of the IMAX film format, would have turned 97 today. Happy birthday to him. Legendary physicist Niels Bohr would have turned 141 today. Happy birthday to him. And finally, Roman politician Drusus Julius Caesar would have turned 2040 today. So, if you or someone you know are celebrating a birthday, party like you're turning 2040.
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Supertramp Breakfast in America on Cool 94.5. Good morning. My name is Eric. Happy to be hanging out with you here. And in case you missed it, our first coolest song of the day was CCR with Fortunate Son. 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

0: You know, there are easier ways of setting an example than this. Cool 94.5, good morning, you just heard Alanis Morissette with You Oughta Know. My name is Eric, it's 9:16, 14 degrees currently, high of 19 with a chance of rain. So, I saw this headline, and I knew I had to say something. It says, quote, Pennsylvania wife angry with her husband for leaving a gun out, shot him dead to show him a lesson about gun safety. Yeah, I don't think you're allowed to do that. As the story goes, she was tired of him leaving his gun on the coffee table where their kids could grab it and told him something bad could happen. So in the middle of the argument, she grabbed it and shot him in the chest. Sweetheart, you seem to be the bad thing that could happen. And as Buddy hit the floor, she screamed and threw the gun out the window, which is also a bad example of gun safety. I'd say something about glass houses, but I think she's going to the big house. So my question is, was she in this example the good guy with the gun or the bad guy with the gun who could have been stopped by the good guy with the gun? I need to know.
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0: Aerosmith, that was Deuces Are Wild on Cool 94.5. It's 9:31. My name is Eric, and it's now time for our daily affirmations. And sometimes we all struggle with feeling like things aren't moving fast enough for us. That's kind of what I deal with in my life. I tend to be a very impatient person. I'm one of those filthy, dirty millennials who likes instant gratification. So sometimes when I'm working hard and it doesn't feel like what I'm getting out of it is what I'm putting into it, sometimes I feel a little impatient and I start having the never-evers. We call it the never-evers in my family. Do you ever have that? Where you start going, well, you know, I'm never going to have the money I wish I had. I'm never going to have the house I wish I have. I'm never going to get the girl I think I should have. I'm never going to have this and that and the other. I get the never-evers all the time. But it's not real. You're just sabotaging yourself. That's the craziest part about it, is that you already have so much in the world that's working against you as it is. We live in a pretty wild place. You got people who are going to tear you down. You got institutions that are going to tear you down. The last thing you need to be doing is tearing yourself down. You need to be your own teammate, not your own opponent, you know? So if you feel like you're having the never-evers today, don't worry, man. They come and they go. I get them all the time, and we'll get through it together. That's all for our daily affirmations for today. Join me again for some more tomorrow.
1: Here on Perth, Crime Stoppers are asking for the public's assistance in identifying any suspects involved in a theft from a local business in St. Mary's. Police are investigating the theft of more than $70,000 from a trailer at the Super Splash Water Park located within the St. Mary's Quarry. The theft occurred sometime between 9:15 p.m. on June 8th and the early morning hours of June 9th. During this time, unknown suspects entered the property and removed items from the trailer. The stolen items include commercial-grade inflatables and essential power equipment. If you have any information regarding this crime or any other crime, please contact Crime Stoppers at 1-800-222-TIPS or submit a secure web tip at p3tips.com. You will remain anonymous, will not be required to testify in court, and may be eligible for a cash reward of up to $2,000. Remember, crime doesn't pay, but Crime Stoppers does.
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0: Lenny Kravitz, that was American Woman on Cool 94.5. That does it for me. We done reached the end of the line for the show for today. Thank you for hanging out. I will be back tomorrow, same bat time, same bat channel for your Thursday. So have yourself a wonderful day, a wonderful afternoon, a wonderful evening, and a wonderful night. And we'll talk next time. See you later, skater.
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Hey, it's Middays with Kate on Cool. Well, some people like to treat their pets like they're part of the family, and some people like to go all out for Halloween. This is the perfect combination for those types of people. Maybe your house is all done up, you're wearing costumes, your pets are wearing costumes. Pet costumes are a big thing. A lot of pet stores make quite a bit of money off them, so it seems like pet trick-or-treating is just the next logical step. No, we do not need to have candy and bones ready for anybody, but there are places that are now offering treats for pets in costume. I mean, think about it. It's a great way to sell their products. If you've got a picky pet, they're all of a sudden like some sort of treat, you're going to buy it. PetSmart apparently have something called Tricks for Treats. So basically, it's pet trick-or-treating. It's happening October 17th. Sounds like it's from 10 to 4. There'll be complimentary treats for costume pets, but in the fine print, it says it's okay if they're not wearing costumes. Some places may have spots for photos as well. Definitely call ahead to your local store to find out if they're running it and at what times. But you know what? If you did spend all that money on a pet costume, now you have another spot that they can wear it.

Hey, it's Middays with Kate on Cool. Adidas is developing a new pair of slip-on slides that double as ice packs. I mean, if you're an athlete or you're somebody who works on your feet all day, this could be something that you could find helpful. I'll have all the details coming up.

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1: Crime Stoppers of Gray Bruce and the South Bruce OPP are seeking the public's help following a theft of communications cable on September 28th at around 4 a.m. Two unknown individuals attended the area of Bruce Road 3 in Brockton and cut down a length of telecommunications cable. One suspect is a white male wearing a black hooded sweatshirt, black or green jacket, gray or dark colored pants, and black shoes. The second suspect is undescribed. The vehicle is a black newer model four-door Dodge pickup with black rims. Photos of the suspects and vehicle can be viewed on the Crime Stoppers of Gray Bruce website, Facebook, and Instagram. 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You won't be asked to identify yourself, you don't have to appear in court, and you may be eligible for a cash reward of up to $2,000. Remember, crime doesn't pay, but Crime Stoppers does.
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2: Joining me now is Joanne Gregson, the fair manager for the 176th year in Fall Fair. 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
2: Mainly cloudy today, slight chance of showers this morning and early this afternoon, a windy high of 19. Tonight, mainly cloudy with a slight chance of showers, a low of 8. Tomorrow, more of the same with clouds sticking around and a slight chance of showers, windy, a high of 16.
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Days with Kate on Cool. Good morning. Well, Adidas are coming out with something they're calling recovery slides. They're basically like slip-on slides that double as ice packs. They're called ClimaCool recovery slides. They'll have cooling chambers built directly into the footbed and as well as the strap. Now, obviously, they're looking at athletes here, a post-workout recovery, but really, it can work for anybody that happens to be on their feet all day. You know, think of somebody who just wants something soothing at the end of the day. Basically, you toss the shoes into the freezer for about 30 minutes and then just put them on just like that. They look like normal slides, so, you know exactly what they're going to look like. I would have to think, though, that once they start to thaw out, wouldn't they leave marks all over the floors? Would they not become

James. And you know what I'm talking about. Just let me know if you wanna go to that home out on the range. They got a lot of nice girls.

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Hey, good morning. It's Kate on Cool. So we've got some missing lottery winners and some major jackpots happening with the OLG. I'll have all the details coming up.

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1: I found me a reason, so check me tomorrow. We'll see if I'm leaking.

It's Kate on Cool. Good morning. Now, we talked about this earlier, that there's a $40 million lotto ticket that still needs to be claimed before the end of the month. October 28th was the deadline for that. If you found yourself a little jealous of the person that could perhaps be holding on to that ticket, check out this Friday's jackpot. It's now hit $80 million. They're saying it's one of the most exciting draws of the season. In addition to the grand prize, you've got the 14 max million prizes that are worth $1 million each up for grabs, and then 80 max plus prizes that are valued at $100,000 each. Now, the last time that the OLG actually handed over a check for $80 million was back in April, and that was to two buddies in London. So, yeah, make sure you get your ticket, and don't forget to search those drawers just in case you have that missing ticket.

0: It's Kate on Cool. Well, a 26-year-old man in Georgia arrested last week after he faked a medical emergency and called 911 to avoid doing this. I will fill you in on that coming up in just a few.
1: I'm through with

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8: Mainly cloudy today. Slight chance of showers this morning and early this afternoon. A windy high of 19. Tonight, mainly cloudy with a slight chance of showers, a low of 8. Tomorrow, more of the same with clouds sticking around and a slight chance of showers, windy, a high of 16.
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things that you have to do in life that you don't want to do, right? A lot of us don't want to be at work, but we have to in order to do the things that we want to do eventually. Well, this guy really tried it on. He thought he could fake an illness and get out of paying his restaurant bill. Yeah, he's 26, and he thought he could get out of his Red Lobster

after check. So he faked an emergency after eating the endless shrimp. He called 911 to avoid paying for his meal. He owed $63.77. 911, obviously, emergency crew arrives. He was checked out by first responders, and he was deemed to be absolutely fine. Nothing wrong with him. Now he's paying a lot more than just that $63. He's got some charges, you know, just in case anybody's ever thinking of trying this out. Theft of services and making an unlawful 911 call. Sounds like his bond for jail is set at $3,000. I don't know. Maybe he plans to fake another medical emergency to get out of jail, but tough lesson to learn that sometimes, yes, buddy, life can be tough. And if you go out to a restaurant, you're going to have to pay for what you eat.

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1: With an update from CKNX News Today.ca, I'm Janice McKay. Owen Sound residents can have their say on future policing priorities for the city. The Owen Sound Police Services Board, in collaboration with the Owen Sound Police Service, has launched a community survey. Through it, the board and police service hope to learn more about the public's perception of crime, public safety, and overall satisfaction with policing. The 26-question survey can be filled out online, or paper copies can be picked up and dropped off at several city buildings. The deadline to complete the survey is November 13th. Wellington County OPP are searching for a stolen vehicle from Mount Forest and the suspects who took it. OPP were told that a truck was stolen from a residence on Princess Street in Mount Forest at about 1:30 on the morning of October 1st. The suspects apparently showed up in a newer model black luxury sedan and stole a red 2023 Ford F-250. The stolen pickup and black sedan were last seen southbound on Main Street in Mount Forest at about 2 a.m. The truck has a flat tonneau cover and chrome towing mirrors. Halloween is taking over Harrison Park later this month as Owen Sound prepares for the inaugural Haunt at Harrison. Running from Friday, October 23rd through Sunday, October 25th, the three-day festival offers a split daytime and evening setup. Co-organizer Britt Dawson says Saturday and Sunday afternoons feature family-friendly events.
2: There will be free family events during the day, including entertainment. There's a full vendor market happening also, day and night. Kids entertainment, kids contests, kids games.
1: After dark, the park shifts to full spook season, featuring haunted houses, escape rooms, forest lantern walks, and live fire breathers. Hosted by Georgian Sunset Events in partnership with the Roxy Theater, proceeds from the event will support Special Olympics Ontario Owen Sound. Ticket information for the nighttime events is available at frontdoorplus.com. Bayfield's Main Street is set to get a fresh look as the municipality of Bluewater approves plans to replace two prominent trees. Council has agreed to plant a Freeman maple outside the Little Inn to replace the historic willow that was lost in a storm in 2025 after attempts to grow new trees from clippings proved unsuccessful. Meantime, across the street, a heritage elm infected with Dutch elm disease will be taken down and replaced with a vibrant tulip tree. Municipal officials say costs for the new plantings are covered under the local roads budget. And the CKNX News Today question of the day, powered by Walkerton Toyota, asks, are you happy with the two new tree species selected to replace an elm and willow tree on Bayfield's Main Street? To answer and for more news, go to CKNXNewsToday.ca.
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5: All four Major League Baseball Division Series could end today. White Sox at home and leading 2-1 against Cleveland at 4. Dodgers in San Diego with a 2-1 lead over the Padres at 6. At 8 o'clock, Tampa Bay Rays looking to sweep away the New York Yankees in the Bronx, while the Milwaukee Brewers can clinch an NL Championship Series berth with a win at 10 over the Padres. GOHL conference-leading St. Mary's Lincolns put a 5-game winning streak on the line tonight on the road against the LaSalle Vipers at 7. Ontario Hockey League Kitchener Rangers on the road against Flint at 7. And the Minnesota Vikings have signed wide receiver Odell Beckham Jr. to their practice squad. For CKNX Sports, I'm Adam Bell.
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1: Partly sunny this afternoon with the chance of showers, gusty southwest winds. Tonight, cloudy with the chance of showers and the winds shifting northwest, gusting to 40 and a low of 8. Cloudy tomorrow with the chance of showers, gusty northwest winds continue, high 16. And for Friday, partly sunny, possible showers and a high of 17. Currently, it's 17 degrees.
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show. You had six legendary headliners: the Rolling Stones, Bob Dylan, Paul McCartney, Neil Young, Roger Waters, and The Who. And it ran over for 2 weekends, drew in about 150,000 people. It became one of the highest grossing concerts in history. And, you know, you can understand with a lineup like that, a lot of people want to go and see that. They estimated making about $160 million in ticket sales alone. Now, Paul McCartney closed the opening night with Hey Jude. And, of course, the crowd went crazy for that, while the Rolling Stones wrapped up both weekends with Satisfaction, ending the song, though, with the song off Steel Wheels. It was reached at number 5 on the Billboard Hot 100. It's a song that became the band's last U.S. top hit and it topped Billboard's album Rock Tracks chart for 5 weeks. It is Mixed Emotions on your Cool 80s Lunch.

This is your cool 80s lunch. It was in October of 1982 that Toto released Africa as a single in North America. How could you not sing along to that one? I was inspired by their fascination with Africa through documentaries and literature, even though they had never visited Africa at all. They just were, you know, enamored by it. Initially, the record label actually favored Rosanna as the album's big hit, but Africa was the one that did well. It made it all the way to number one on the Billboard Hot 100 in February of 1983, which became Toto's only North American hit. It is Toto. Here's Africa.

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And we have a birthday to celebrate today on your cool 80s lunch. Happy birthday to John Mellencamp. Yep, he turned 73 today. He was kind of the Susan Lucci of Grammy Awards, nominated for 13 and finally won one. He had 7 number one songs, 14 top 20 track hits. Remember the whole John Cougar phase where they dropped his last name? He once said that the name was actually put on him by some manager. He said, "I went to New York and everybody said, you sound like a hillbilly." And I said, "Well, I am." So that's where he came up with the name. He said he was totally unaware of it until it showed up on the album jacket. He tried to fight it, but they basically told him, "It's this way or we won't put your album out." So the hillbilly and farmaid supporter didn't really have a choice. Happy birthday, John Mellencamp. Here's Jack and Diane.

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8: Partly sunny this afternoon with the chance of showers. Gusty southwest winds. Tonight, cloudy with the chance of showers and the winds shifting northwest, gusting to 40 and a low of 8. Cloudy tomorrow with the chance of showers. Gusty northwest winds continue, high 16. And for Friday, partly sunny, possible showers and a high of 17.
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0: This is your cool 80s lunch. Loverboy's album Get Lucky was their second release, and it came out this day in 1981. It made it to number 7 on the Billboard 200 charts and stayed on the charts for over 2 years. We're going to play a song for it that was ranked at number 100 on VH1's 100 Greatest Song of the 80s. Just squeaked in there. It also reached number 29 on the U.S. Billboard Hot 100 chart and number 2 on Billboard's Rock Top Tracks chart in February of 1982. It's a song that guitarist Paul Dean kind of came up with when he was out walking one Wednesday afternoon looking for inspiration for his songwriting. He noticed that a lot of the area was deserted. Everybody was out at work, so he said, I'm out at the beach and wondering, where is everybody? And it goes, well, I guess they're all waiting for the weekend. And waiting for the weekend turned into working for the weekend. We will play that song for you in just a few.
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Good afternoon. It's Kate on Cool. Let's all cheer on the new guy, Gavin McKenna, with his very first NHL career goal last night against Nashville. Always love it when the young guys are able to come through and do their thing. He was selected by the Leafs as the first overall pick of the 2026 NHL entry draft just in June. He signed a three-year entry-level contract with the Leafs. Played his first game for them September 29th, so a huge congrats to Gavin. Got out there and went in on the one knee, and players all came up and congratulated him. Great moment for him, and of course, better moment for the Leafs as they won 5-4 over Nashville.

0: have a Molson muscle, but we did run a couple clicks this morning.
1: Yeah, well, we walked a couple clicks.
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It's Kate on Cool. Good afternoon. Well, we talked about this a bit yesterday and the day before, too. The whole Aerosmith doing the show at the Hollywood Bowl. They had the video to tease it, and now we're just left with, oh, okay, they're playing two shows at the Hollywood Bowl with some friends. Well, did some digging, and there are some pretty big names that are rumored to be amongst the friends. I will have those details coming up.

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1: So far this week, songs that ask, could you, and should I, and are you? Mr. Are You Experienced himself came the next year, 1968, with two albums, the second of which was a double that would soon lend its name to the studio that he would build in New York City, Electric Lady Studios, predated by the song that asked the question, have you ever been to Electric Ladyland, asked Jimi Hendrix. Have once again the operative question. One writer would imagine Van Morrison must have been talking to or listening to Stevie Wonder and perhaps bumped into piano man Richard Clayderman, come up with this slushy bit of piano that everyone's mom would just love when he came with a sappy song asked the question, have I told you lately? And finally, a Have You song that Canadian record buyers and radio listeners would in 1971 send all the way to number one, a number eight hit in America, the one that found John Fogerty's swampy little band from California wondering, have you ever seen the rain?
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It's Kate on Cool. Good afternoon. All right, this whole Aerosmith thing, we were excited about it. We thought maybe there was going to be a big tour. Now it looks just like there's going to be two dates at the Hollywood Bowl. But what we're hearing is that they could be doing something like what Ozzy did and have, you know, several rock bands come in and play alongside them. So who could be coming? Well, we're hearing that the Black Crowes would be a good band to come in. I mean, they were the original opening act for their last tour before it was canceled. So wouldn't be a big surprise or stretch to have them come in. What about Run DMC? Yeah, they could get up there and do Walk This Way. That would be fantastic. Slash or Guns N' Roses, they've obviously collaborated and worked together before. Both Joe Perry and Steven Tyler are based out of LA, so maybe they hang out and chat. So that's a rumor there. Also some big names, Johnny Depp. I mean, he's Joe Perry's bandmate in their Hollywood Vampires band, so I wouldn't be surprised if he would be my number one pick. Dave Grohl, the Foo Fighters, the Red Hot Chili Peppers, their name has been floated around as well. So it really could turn out to be quite the event, October 29th and November 1st. And I wouldn't be surprised if there would be a chance and a way for us to watch it by it being filmed as well, if this does happen to be Aerosmith's final two shows. We will definitely keep you posted.

0: 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Middays with Kate on Cool 94.5. 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
0: Cool 94.5 weather.
11: Partly sunny this afternoon with the chance of showers. Gusty southwest winds. Tonight, cloudy with the chance of showers and the winds shifting northwest, gusting to 40 and a low of 8. Cloudy tomorrow with the chance of showers. Gusty northwest winds continue, high 16. And for Friday, partly sunny, possible showers and a high of 17.
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showers in the forecast for this week, but still pretty mild out there. We're hoping to get to 19 for today, dropping down to 8 tonight with a slight chance of showers this afternoon into tonight. Then tomorrow, 16 with a slight chance of showers. Again, chance of showers on Friday, 17. But by Saturday, again, chance of showers, but we could be getting all the way up to 24. Well, our coolest songs of the day continues. Make sure you're listening at 9, 4, and 5. Write down those songs. 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

Well, Journey's Final Frontier Tour will touch down in Toronto for a live show next month. It is Dave. It is the Now Repeat Workday. Music this half hour from Quiet Riot. It's Weezer. It's Beverly Hills. This is Cool 95.

I've got two more chances for you to get yourself qualified for our Coolest Songs of the Day contest. $6,000 in prizes on the line. 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

0: I think it's almost time for the Bare Naked Ladies to update the lyrics of that tune. I think in 2026 it would be, if I had $1 billion, I'd be rich. Times have changed a bit. It is the Now Repeat Workday, Cool 94.5. It is Dave. We're counting down to Thanksgiving. Kind of feels early for Thanksgiving. I don't know about you. I mean, I'm looking forward to the turkey, but Thanksgiving already? And then we're just a couple of weekends away from Halloween. Halloween on a Saturday this year. That won't happen again, by the way, until 2037. Yeah, we won't see Halloween again on a Saturday till 2037. But we got one this year.
1: Welcome to Sykes Nation. 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
10: Partly sunny this afternoon with the chance of showers. Gusty southwest winds. Tonight, cloudy with the chance of showers and the winds shifting northwest, gusting to 40 and a low of 8. Cloudy tomorrow with the chance of showers. Gusty northwest winds continue, high 16. And for Friday, partly sunny, possible showers and a high of 17.
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0: 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It is Dave. No Repeat Workday continues. I've got some Rush coming up. We'll also play a classic from U2. Well, this is pretty interesting. The folks at Adidas have developed a brand new pair of flip-flops that double as ice packs. Talk about a simple way to keep your feet cool in the summertime. They're calling these things recovery slides. And apparently you just toss the flip-flops into a freezer for like 30 minutes. And then you can wear them around. Yeah. Flip-flops that also double as ice packs are now a thing. Thanks to the folks at Adidas.
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It is the No Repeat Workday Cool 94.5 with a group that are getting set to release a brand new record in November as they celebrate 50 years as a group this year. Heading back to their breakthrough record, The Joshua Tree. 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

It's one of Canada's finest songwriters, lyricists, and guitarists, Bruce Cockburn, lovers in a dangerous time. 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

0: 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If you've been to the grocery store lately, you've noticed that the cost of beef, etc., is quite frankly through the roof. Apparently, some companies are now releasing lab-grown meat, more specifically 3D-printed meat. Everything from steaks to chicken to hamburgers and fish. Would you be comfortable eating meat that was grown in a lab? Or is it time to really start considering becoming a vegetarian? I don't know.
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4: 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Person number one, male, average build, light-colored beard, short dark hair, glasses, wearing a gray puffy vest. Person number two, male, average build, short dark beard, glasses, wearing a black ball cap, gray zip-up sweater, and black shirt. Vehicle of interest, white Mitsubishi SUV. If you have any information regarding this crime or any other crime, call Crime Stoppers at 1-800-222-TIPS or submit a web tip online at p3tips.com. You can remain anonymous, be exempt from court, and may qualify for a cash reward of up to $2,000. Remember, crime doesn't pay, but Crime Stoppers does.
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18: Cool 4.5 weather.
19: Partly sunny this afternoon with the chance of showers. Gusty southwest winds. Tonight, cloudy with the chance of showers and the winds shifting northwest, gusting to 40 and a low of 8. Cloudy tomorrow with the chance of showers. Gusty northwest winds continue, high 16. And for Friday, partly sunny, possible showers and a high of 17.
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Yes, great track from The Knack. It is the No Repeat Workday. This is Cool 94.5. My name is Dave. Local news is coming up for you at 4 o'clock. We'll check today's headlines. We could see some rain tonight, windy for the next couple of days. And after the news, your next chance to get yourself qualified for our Coolest Songs of the Day contest. $6,000 in prizes on the line, including that $1,000 gas card from Pentastic Motors. 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

0: that list sent out to you each Monday morning. That's the easiest way to cheat and win this one. 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
1: With an update from CKNX News Today.ca, I'm Janice McKay. Perth County OPP are investigating a serious collision between a school bus and a gravel truck in the township of Perth East. Police say no students were on board the bus at the time of this morning's crash at the intersection of Line 39 and Road 125 near Sebringville. Police reported the driver of the bus sustained serious injuries, while an adult passenger sustained life-threatening injuries, and both were taken to hospital. The dump truck driver sustained minor injuries. The intersection remains closed while members of the West Region OPP Traffic Incident Management and Enforcement Team continue to investigate. Owen Sound residents are being asked to help shape the future of local law enforcement. The Owen Sound Police Service Board and Police Service have launched a new 26-question community survey. They're gathering public feedback on crime perception, public safety, and overall satisfaction with local policing. The survey is available through November 13th. The federal government announcing Ottawa will not expand access to Canada's Medical Assistance in Dying program to individuals where mental illness is the sole condition. The current temporary ban was set to expire in March, but new legislation tabling this fall will make the exclusion permanent. But Fraser notes the government will allow advance requests for those diagnosed with capacity-altering illnesses. Southwestern Ontario residents may soon be skipping the long drive down to Toronto for domestic flights. Porter Airlines has unveiled plans for a major expansion out of London International Airport. Beginning in April of 2027, the carrier will roll out 5 year-round domestic non-stop routes connecting London directly to Halifax, Vancouver, Edmonton, Ottawa, and Montreal. Wellington County OPP are searching for a stolen vehicle from Mount Forest and the suspects who took it. OPP were told that a truck was stolen from a residence on Princess Street in Mount Forest at about 1:30 on the morning of October 1st. The suspects apparently showed up in a newer model black luxury sedan and stole a red 2023 Ford F-250. The stolen pickup and black sedan were last seen southbound on Main Street in Mount Forest at about 2 a.m., A major new autumn festival is heading to Owen Sound, bringing entertainment while raising funds for local athletes. The Haunt at Harrison is going to transform Harrison Park October 23rd to 25th. Georgian Sunset Events co-organizer Britt Dawson says the event features free daytime family fun Saturday and Sunday afternoon, followed by ticketed evening attractions.
2: 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There's 5-minute escape rooms. We have fire breathers, sideshow performers, and some musical guests as well.
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4: Major League Baseball postseason continues today. Game 4 between the White Sox and Guardians started moments ago in Chicago with the Sox up 1-0. San Diego hosts the Dodgers at 6 with LA up 2-1. 8 o'clock first pitch for the Rays trying to sweep away the Yankees. And San Diego looking to avoid elimination at home at 10 o'clock against the Milwaukee Brewers. Edmonton Oilers have acquired forward Philip Hallander from the Penguins in exchange for Spencer Stastny. The move comes as the Oilers deal with injuries to several key forwards, including Ryan Nugent-Hopkins and Zach Hyman. Meanwhile, both the Calgary Flames and Detroit Red Wings confirm they've checked in with Patrick Laine, who remains an unrestricted free agent. Greater Ontario Hockey, St. Mary's Lincolns have won 5 straight to sit atop the West. They're on the road in LaSalle tonight at 7. OHL, 7 o'clock puck drop for Kitchener in Flint against the Firebirds. And 2-time major champion John Rahm is leaving LIV Golf as the league works through bankruptcy proceedings. For CKNX Sports, I'm Adam Bell.
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1: Mainly cloudy overnight. There is a chance of showers. Northwest winds gusting to 40 and the low falling to 8 degrees. Cloudy tomorrow with the chance of showers. Northwest winds gusting to 50, high of 16. A few clouds for Thursday night with the chance of showers and a low of 5. Partly sunny Friday, possible showers, high 17. And a mix of sun and cloud for Saturday with the chance of showers, high up to 24. Right now it's 19 degrees.
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And there goes the masterminds behind the Lollapalooza Music Festival. It's Jane's Addiction on the No Repeat Workday, Cool 94.5. It's Ground Control to Major Tom, David Bowie's Space Oddity, on the No Repeat Workday.

0: It goes Blondie, no repeat workday, cool 94.5. We'll check weather details for the weekend ahead in about 3 minutes. Classic from CCR standing by. Well, it sounds like a lot of the rich guys that want to send us off to space are now trying to figure out, okay, if we send human beings to the moon or to Mars, how the hell do we get drunk up there? Whiskey will be distilled in space for the very first time as part of an experiment, which will also measure how it ages in the harsh environment of outer space. Engineers in Scotland and Japan are planning to put scotch in a rocket in 2028, sending a satellite on a 5-year mission to orbit Earth. Scientists are now trying to figure out how the hell we can get drunk in space.
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12: Mainly cloudy overnight. There is a chance of showers. Northwest winds gusting to 40 and the low falling to 8 degrees. Cloudy tomorrow with the chance of showers. Northwest winds gusting to 50, high of 16. A few clouds for Thursday night with the chance of showers and a low of 5. Partly sunny Friday, possible showers, high 17. And a mix of sun and cloud for Saturday with the chance of showers, high up to 24.
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0: There goes Canada's Chilliwack, winding down the no-repeat workday. Cool 94.5. Local news coming up at the top of the hour. Then it's the 5 o'clock song in the Coolest Songs of the Day contest. A massive amount of prizes could be yours later on this month. 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A couple of seasons passes to the Owen Sound Attack. 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
1: With an update from CKNX News Today.ca, I'm Janice McKay. A school bus driver and an adult passenger were seriously hurt in a crash with a gravel truck near Sebringville. Police say there were no students on board the bus, but the driver has serious injuries and the passenger is being treated for life-threatening injuries. Police are asking for witnesses or information to this morning's crash, which happened at the corner of Line 39 and Road 125. If you live in Owen Sound, local police leaders want to hear from you about community safety. The Owen Sound Police Service Board, alongside the police service, releasing a 2026 community survey. The initiative aims to gauge how residents view local crime, evaluate public safety concerns, and measure overall community satisfaction with local policing. Officials say the feedback collected will directly influence future police strategy, service delivery, and community relations. Residents have until Friday, November 13th to share their feedback, either online or in person by picking up a paper copy at the Owen Sound Police Headquarters, the Public Library, the YMCA, or the Royal Canadian Legion. Air travelers in southwestern Ontario are getting a major boost in flight options without having to tackle the drive to Pearson. Porter Airlines announcing 5 new domestic nonstop routes flying straight out of London International Airport starting in the spring of 2027. The expansion will connect London to Vancouver, Edmonton, Halifax, Ottawa, and Montreal. The town of Minto hosted the first of what it hopes is an annual community food drive October 3rd. Volunteers of all ages, as young as 10, gathered together in Harriston, Palmerston, and Clifford to collect donations for local food banks. It was a depot and porch pickup style drive with volunteers collecting 56 boxes of food for 3 local food banks. Harrison Park is getting a Halloween makeover from October 23rd through the 25th for Haunted Harrison. The event features free daytime markets and family entertainment on Saturday and Sunday afternoon, followed by a ticketed nighttime lineup, including haunted attractions, escape rooms, and scare trails after dusk. Georgian Sunset Events co-organizer Britt Dawson says costumes are a big part of the event, too.
2: But we do have a costume contest. The costume contest during the day for the kids, we have trophies for that. We also have costume contests throughout the whole experience. So we have trophies, we have things to give away. And then on Sunday, we have a pet costume contest as well.
1: 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And the CKNX News Today question of the day, powered by Walkerton Toyota, asks, are you happy with the 2 new tree species selected to replace an elm and willow tree on Bayfield's Main Street? To answer and for more news, go to CKNXNewsToday.ca.
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5: John Rahm is leaving LIV Golf as the breakaway circuit attempts to restructure through bankruptcy. Rahm joined LIV in 2023 and has won 4 times on the circuit, but his plans for next season remain uncertain. Montreal Canadiens goaltender Samuel Montembeau left practice early today with an apparent lower body injury. The 29-year-old was expected to make his first start of the season tomorrow against the Predators, but his status is now uncertain. GOHL conference-leading St. Mary's Lincolns put a 5-game winning streak on the line tonight on the road against the LaSalle Vipers at 7. OHL Kitchener Rangers on the road against Flint at 7. And the Minnesota Vikings have signed wide receiver Odell Beckham Jr. to their practice squad. For CKNX Sports, I'm Adam Bell.
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1: Mainly cloudy overnight. There is a chance of showers. Northwest winds gusting to 40 and the low falling to 8 degrees. Cloudy tomorrow with the chance of showers. Northwest winds gusting to 50, high of 16. A few clouds for Thursday night with the chance of showers and a low of 5. Partly sunny Friday, possible showers, high 17. And a mix of sun and cloud for Saturday with the chance of showers, high up to 24. Right now it's 19 degrees.
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1: 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Come see Lease Lumber BMR today at 121 Huckin Street off Highway 21 South.
2: 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Oh, boy. 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
11: Well, October's here and summer's still winding down. All this beautiful weather has been a wonderful opportunity for anybody who wanted to get some projects done. 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
8: Mainly cloudy overnight. There is a chance of showers. Northwest winds gusting to 40 and the low falling to 8 degrees. Cloudy tomorrow with the chance of showers. Northwest winds gusting to 50, high of 16. A few clouds for Thursday night with the chance of showers and a low of 5. Partly sunny Friday, possible showers, high 17. And a mix of sun and cloud for Saturday with the chance of showers, high up to 24.
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0: It's 38 Special, Cool 94.5. Well, I guess it's the countdown of Thanksgiving weekend, isn't it? Does it feel a little early for you for Thanksgiving, or are things just flowing along nicely this fall? Don't get me wrong, I love a good turkey. I think the key to a delicious bird, you gotta drown that bad boy in butter. What are you thankful for this year? I think for me, I'm more thankful than I can remember for being Canadian. I'll tell you that much. And then we're what, a couple of weekends away from Halloween? Halloween on a Saturday this year, which, by the way, won't happen again until the year 2037. Yeah. We're lucky to have Halloween on a Saturday this year.
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1: With an update from CKNX News Today.ca, I'm Janice McKay. Perth County OPP are investigating a serious collision between a school bus and a gravel truck in the township of Perth East. Police say no students were on board the bus at the time of this morning's crash at the intersection of Line 39 and Road 125 near Sebringville. Police reported the driver of the bus sustained serious injuries, while an adult passenger sustained life-threatening injuries, and both were taken to hospital. The dump truck driver sustained minor injuries, and anyone with information about the crash should contact OPP. Owen Sound residents are being asked to help shape the future of local law enforcement. The Owen Sound Police Service Board and Police Service have launched a new 26-question community survey. They're gathering public feedback on crime perception, public safety, and overall satisfaction with local policing. The survey is available through November 13th. The federal government announcing Ottawa will not expand access to Canada's Medical Assistance in Dying program to individuals where mental illness is the sole condition. The current temporary ban was set to expire in March, but new legislation tabling this fall will make the exclusion permanent. But Fraser notes the government will allow advance requests for those diagnosed with capacity-altering illnesses. Southwestern Ontario residents may soon be skipping the long drive down to Toronto for domestic flights. Porter Airlines has unveiled plans for a major expansion out of London International Airport. Beginning in April of 2027, the carrier will roll out 5 year-round domestic non-stop routes connecting London directly to Halifax, Vancouver, Edmonton, Ottawa, and Montreal. Wellington County OPP are searching for a stolen vehicle from Mount Forest and the suspects who took it. OPP were told that a truck was stolen from a residence on Princess Street in Mount Forest at about 1:30 on the morning of October 1st. The suspects apparently showed up in a newer model black luxury sedan and stole a red 2023 Ford F-250. The stolen pickup and black sedan were last seen southbound on Main Street in Mount Forest at about 2 a.m., A major new autumn festival is heading to Owen Sound, bringing entertainment while raising funds for local athletes. The Haunt at Harrison is going to transform Harrison Park October 23rd to 25th. Georgian Sunset Events co-organizer Britt Dawson says the event features free daytime family fun Saturday and Sunday afternoon, followed by ticketed evening attractions.
2: 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There's 5-minute escape rooms. 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
4: 2-time major champion John Rahm is leaving LIV Golf. As the league works through bankruptcy proceedings, Rahm joined LIV in 2023 on a reported deal worth more than $300 million, but it remains unclear where he will play in 2027. Edmonton Oilers have acquired forward Philip Hallander from the Pittsburgh Penguins in exchange for Spencer Stastny. The move comes as Edmonton deals with injuries to several key forwards, including Ryan Nugent-Hopkins and Zach Hyman. Meanwhile, both the Calgary Flames and Detroit Red Wings confirmed they checked in with Patrick Laine, who remains an unrestricted free agent. New York Islanders confirmed that defenseman Alex Romanov will miss 6 to 8 months with a torn ACL. Greater Ontario Hockey, St. Mary's Lincolns have won 5 straight to sit atop the Western Conference on the road tonight in LaSalle at 7. And in the OHL, 7 o'clock puck drop for the Kitchener Rangers in Flint against the Firebirds. For CKNX Sports, I'm Adam Bell.
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1: Mainly cloudy overnight. There is a chance of showers. Northwest winds gusting to 40 and the low falling to 8 degrees. Cloudy tomorrow with the chance of showers. Northwest winds gusting to 50, high of 16. A few clouds for Thursday night with the chance of showers and a low of 5. Partly sunny Friday, possible showers, high 17. And a mix of sun and cloud for Saturday with the chance of showers, high up to 24. Right now it's 19 degrees.
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4: Mainly cloudy overnight. There is a chance of showers. Northwest winds gusting to 40 and the low falling to 8 degrees. Cloudy tomorrow with the chance of showers. Northwest winds gusting to 50, high of 16. A few clouds for Thursday night with the chance of showers and a low of 5. Partly sunny Friday, possible showers, high 17. And a mix of sun and cloud for Saturday with the chance of showers, high up to 24.
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8: Mainly cloudy overnight. There is a chance of showers. Northwest winds gusting to 40 and the low falling to 8 degrees. Cloudy tomorrow with the chance of showers. Northwest winds gusting to 50, high of 16. A few clouds for Thursday night with the chance of showers and a low of 5. Partly sunny Friday, possible showers, high 17. And a mix of sun and cloud for Saturday with the chance of showers, high up to 24.
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